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1: You self-destructed little girl, pick yourself up, don't blame the world, so you screwed up.

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